You can win again. Keep your head up. Keep your game tight. Keep your eyes open. You know what I'm saying? We can all win. And this is a game of life.

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Try anything twice till the angels come and ask me to fly. 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

Радио Вега Плюс. Вега Плюс. Музиката на твоя град. This is Culture Beat, bringing it to you, back by insane demand, bridging the lands, bringing back the shape.

One ticket, please. Lord have mercy, everybody's here. Hey, what's going on, man? Yeah, she's at home. Yeah, she's at home. Yeah.

When I first saw you, I saw love. And the first time you touched me.

You might know of the original sin, and you might know how to play with fire.